0: Olive, welcome. Really good singer, really good songwriter. Thanks for being here.
1: Thank you. Thank you so much for having me.
0: Yeah. When did you know that you were going to kind of change directions? Because you went to school to be either a social worker or a therapist, studying sociology and psychology. And
1: honestly, I got fired from a job.
0: There you go.
1: Yeah, and then, but as I got fired from that job, my TikTok was taking off, and I feel like I've finally reached the point where I'm taken seriously as a musician enough to like admit that I was on TikTok. But there was like 2024, I really tried to distance myself from it. I was like, I'm not a TikTok artist. I'm a folk artist. Yeah. I'm a real musician.
0: Yeah. I'm a real boy,
1: exactly.
0: As Pinocchio used to say.
1: Well, that too, but anyway. But yeah, I will admit that TikTok was a big part of me feeling like I could really pursue this, so.
0: I mean, I hear, obviously, singers that are sort of referential for me, like Joni Mitchell, and when I listen to you sing. Who are you inspired by?
1: Well, yeah, Joni Mitchell is like an obvious one for sure. That's been like my day one.
0: Pretty good true north if you're going to have one.
1: Definitely, yes. Yeah. But yeah, I think right now I'm really inspired by Adrienne Lenker. She's really an amazing songwriter.
0: Yeah.
1: I just opened for Willie Carlisle, and he's been a huge inspiration for me. Just getting more into that kind of alternative country folk world. I've been like learning banjo, so I've been getting into the world of like old time music, so that's been really fun.
0: Took you long enough.
1: I know, it took me a long time.
0: Jeez.
1: Yeah, also like I've been inspired by like folk punk a little bit too, and one of my favorite artists is Kimya Dawson. So like just kind of
0: Moldy Peaches, right?
1: And then I was like in musical theater when I was a kid, so like there's a big range of different little ingredients that are going into the soup pot.
0: Is it almost too many doors that you could open for you to make progress? Do you feel overwhelmed by all the options you have?
1: I do sometimes feel overwhelmed, but it's, I don't know. I don't want to limit myself to one direction. So I just decided to do a little bit of everything. But I think while my, like the sonic world of my music is pretty varied, I have like a strong folk ethos. Like I feel like to me, folk music is about social change and like emotional release. And those are two things that I prioritize in my music. So
0: Is there a delicate balance in your world between activism and performing? Do you feel like that's, you have to sort of manage that, or it just fits together naturally?
1: While I do go to protests and participate in organizing, it's like, I do feel like I have this platform that I've been given, this voice that I've been given, and I want to use that voice.
0: Well, listen, I mean, if you can be passionate, but unless you stand out or stand up, it's not going to make much of a difference. And I know that you're going to do that in your songs and in your performance. And I think anytime you're going to have a fight for fairness or for kindness or for understanding or for generosity, seems like a pretty good fight to be in.
1: Definitely, yeah.
0: Yeah. Well, thanks for being here. Let's get back to some more music. Welcome back, Olive Cliff.
1: Can we just give it up one more time for the amazing band that I'm playing with?

I was really not sure about this whole thing. My manager was like, do you want to play with the house band? And I'm like, oh my gosh, I don't know. Like, I don't know what I'm getting myself into, but I guess I'll try. And they are just some of the most talented musicians ever. We spent like 20 minutes before the show practicing these, and they're like the best band I've ever played with. It's crazy. This is a song called Fleeting. It's about endings. Thank you so much for having me. I've had a great time.

0: you.
1: That's Olive Club from Portland, Oregon.
0: Thank you so much.
1: The newest record is called Lost Dog, out on Signature Sound Records. Olive Club, along with E-Tones, Adam Bodine, Kevin Matthews, Zach Jackson, Helen Forrester singing backup. Thank you, Olive. Thanks to Helen and the band.
0: Your visit to E-Town is made possible with support from the Sage Foundation, the Cielo Foundation, the Scintilla Foundation, the City of Boulder's Office of Arts and Culture, and our members, our citizens, and listeners like you. 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

0: I'm Nick Forster. I want to say hello to our listeners who are hearing E-Town on stations like KSMF in Ashland, Oregon. Thanks for tuning in. On KBUU in Malibu, California. And on WVPE in Elkhart, Indiana. Thanks for listening. As always, if you want some more information about any of our guests, you want to find out how to get tickets to a live show or see exactly what the house band is wearing this week, all of that stuff is available online at etown.org. We also have podcasts and all the social media stuff that Olive was talking about that some people enjoy. That is all available out there in the world. And as Helen mentioned, there's a bunch of videos on our YouTube channel. And I think there's a lot of people who are subscribing, so you can join them and feel connected to that particular community. I love the fact that our troubadours, John Craigie and Olive Klug, are out there on the road traveling all over the place and keeping us informed of what they come across. And as I mentioned, I'd never heard of Hubert Harrison before, so thanks to Brian Quoba for turning us on to him at a useful and critical time. And in the midst of it all, of course, it's the music that brings us together and keeps us connected, as it has throughout every social movement and era of change. And of course, we can't forget to have some fun along the way. So with that in mind, please welcome back John Craigie.
1: We just got one more for you. Thank you so much for being here. Thanks to Olive and everyone here at E-Town.

John Craigie. The new record is called I Swam Here. Along with Kevin Matthews on the drums, Zach Jackson on the bass, Justin Mazur on the guitar, Adam Bodine on the keys, Helen Forrester singing backup, John Craigie. We are going to do one more song and get everybody out here on stage to do this last number. I want to thank all our guests. Of course, thanks to John Craigie coming from Portland, Oregon. Thanks to the E-Tones and to Helen Forrester. Thanks to Dr. Brian Quoba coming and talking about his book about Hubert Harrison. Thanks to Olive Klug coming from Western Mass. We're going to play one more song together. Thank you, Tom Petty. Thanks for staying involved and informed. As Olive Klug said, we're coming back around. I'm Nick Forrester. I hope you can be with us next week right here.

0: we just wrapped up another set of culturally progressive music. Thanks for listening. My name is Marin, and I'm with you through the late night hours. It's just you, me, and the music all night long. This is Globe Radio.
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You're tuned into the Globe WGCS 91.1. And it's 7 minutes after 10 p.m. And it's Sunday night, broadcasting live from Goshen College campus, Goshen, Indiana. Which means it's once again time for the Sunday Night Mystery Mix, hosted by volunteer DJ ZQ. The Sunday Night Mystery Mix is a 2-hour program featuring music from another time, same planet music. By some estimations, considered to be classic, with special emphasis on the long player albums. Okay, the current temperature in Goshen, Indiana, 60, clear this evening, fog developing late, low 48, winds light and variable. More weather information yet to come. 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

Okay, you're listening to the Globe WGCS 91.1, the Sunday Night Mystery Mix, and we're listening to an album released March 26, 1996, by the band Guided by Voices, a band from Dayton, Ohio. This was their ninth record, entitled Under the Bushes, Under the Stars. And according to Wikipedia, it's an album that features the quote-unquote classic lineup of Guided by Voices, that being the fellows Tobin Sprout, Mitch Mitchell, who are these people? Mitch Mitchell's guitar, Tobin Sprout bass, Robert Pollard, and Kevin Fennell. And that's what we're listening to. Guided by Voices, Under the Bushes, Under the Stars. 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

All right, now you're tuned into the Globe, WGCS 91.1, the Sunday Night Mystery Mix. And we're listening to the Guided by Voices, a band from Dayton, Ohio, and their ninth studio album, Under the Bushes, Under the Stars, a band who is due to release their 43rd studio album this year, an album to be released in 5 days, called Crawl Space of the Pantheon. So this is not a band slowing down, and we have one more track on this record called Under the Bushes, Under the Stars, released March 26th, 1996, and then a bunch of bonus tracks. Alright, you're tuned into the Sunday Night Mystery Mix on the Globe, WGCS 91.1. Wait a minute. Let's try that again.

All right, that's a bunch of Guided by Voices bonus tracks from the album we listened to in its entirety, Under the Bushes, Under the Stars, released March 26th, 1996. And you're tuned in to the Sunday Night Mystery Mix on the Globe, WGCS 91.1. On this day in Goshen temperature history, let's take a look at that. Beginning with today, the low temperature was 48. To be achieved later this evening, I believe. Wait a minute, that already happened. And the high temperature is 69 last year. The low temperature was 36, and the high temperature is 65 on average. For May 24th in Goshen, Indiana, the average low temperature is 53. And the average high temperature is 74. All right. 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

Alright, that song was called Dutch Boy, or The Dutch Boy. A song by the band The Handsome Family off the album Milk and Scissors, their second album they released May 14th, 1996. The Handsome Family is a husband and wife duo. Brett and Rennie Sparks formed initially in Chicago. And I do believe Wikipedia says they moved to and are now based out of Albuquerque. But I don't think that's correct. I think they live in Europe now. But this was the second of Eleven studio albums by the Handsome Family, the most recent being an album called Hollow, released 2023. But this one, Milk and Scissors, again released May 14th, 1996. The Handsome Family, and you're tuned into The Globe, WGCS 91.1.

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1: What a great song to wrap up another set of Globe tracks. 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
4: What's up, ladies and gents? Joey P here with your very early morning 48-hour weather forecast. Today, Monday, we have a high of 81 and then a low of 56. Going to be sunny pretty much all day long. Then on Tuesday, very similar, high of 84, low of 62, sunny all day long. Then on Wednesday, the clouds expected to come out with a high of 84 and a low of 60. 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
2: What's up, ladies and gents? Joey P here with your very early morning 48-hour weather forecast. Today, Monday, we have a high of 81 and then a low of 56. Going to be sunny pretty much all day long. Then on Tuesday, very similar, high of 84, low of 62, sunny all day long. Then on Wednesday, the clouds expected to come out with a high of 84 and a low of 60. 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

0: That wraps up another great set of Globe Tracks on 91.1 The Globe. Hi, everybody. I'm Eduardo. I hope your night is going well. Coming up next, it's your weather forecast, and then more music on the way. This is The Globe.
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4: What's up, ladies and gents? Joey P here with your very early morning 48-hour weather forecast. Today, Monday, we have a high of 81 and then a low of 56. Going to be sunny pretty much all day long. Then on Tuesday, very similar, high of 84, low of 62, sunny all day long. Then on Wednesday, the clouds expected to come out with a high of 84 and a low of 60. 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
2: What's up, ladies and gents? Joey P here with your very early morning 48-hour weather forecast. Today, Monday, we have a high of 81 and then a low of 56. Going to be sunny pretty much all day long. Then on Tuesday, very similar, high of 84, low of 62, sunny all day long. Then on Wednesday, the clouds expected to come out with a high of 84 and a low of 60. 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
2: What's up, ladies and gents? Joey P here with your very early morning 48-hour weather forecast. Today, Monday, we have a high of 81 and then a low of 56. Going to be sunny pretty much all day long. Then on Tuesday, very similar, high of 84, low of 62, sunny all day long. Then on Wednesday, the clouds expected to come out with a high of 84 and a low of 60. 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

0: Wrapping up another set of culturally progressive music, my name is Eduardo. I'm behind the mic playing some of your favorite Globe tracks. That's next here on 91.1 The Globe.
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3: What's up, ladies and gents? Joey P here with your very early morning 48-hour weather forecast. Today, Monday, we have a high of 81 and then a low of

56, going to be sunny pretty much all day long. Then on Tuesday, very similar, high of 84, low of 62, sunny all day long. Then on Wednesday, the clouds expected to come out with a high of 84 and a low of 60. Let's get you back into the culturally progressive music. 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

He is my final serenade. He is a gun and he is a blade. He is a picture that I saved for too long. He is

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5: What's up, ladies and gents? Joey P here with your very early morning 48-hour weather forecast. Today, Monday, we have a high of 81 and then a low of 56. Going to be sunny pretty much all day long. Then on Tuesday, very similar, high of 84, low of 62, sunny all day long. Then on Wednesday, the clouds expected to come out with a high of 84 and a low of 60. Let's get you back into the culturally progressive music. 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
2: What's up, ladies and gents? Joey P here with your very early morning 48-hour weather forecast. Today, Monday, we have a high of 81 and then a low of 56. Going to be sunny pretty much all day long. Then on Tuesday, very similar, high of 84, low of 62, sunny all day long. Then on Wednesday, the clouds expected to come out with a high of 84 and a low of 60. 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

0: That was an awesome set. 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
2: What's up, ladies and gents? Joey P here with your very early morning 48-hour weather forecast. Today, Monday, we have a high of 81 and then a low of 56. Going to be sunny pretty much all day long. Then on Tuesday, very similar, high of 84, low of 62, sunny all day long. Then on Wednesday, the clouds expected to come out with a high of 84 and a low of 60. 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
1: This is 91.1 The Globe. My name is Eduardo. Up next, a look at the weather forecast and then more of your favorites you can only catch on your station for culturally progressive music, 91.1 The Globe, and your favorite tracks all night long. Steve Earle is coming to Shipshewana for his 51 years of songs and stories. 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
4: What's up, ladies and gents? Joey P here with your very early morning 48-hour weather forecast. Today, Monday, we have a high of 81 and then a low of 56. Going to be sunny pretty much all day long. Then on Tuesday, very similar, high of 84, low of 62, sunny all day long. Then on Wednesday, the clouds expected to come out with a high of 84 and a low of 60. Let's get you back into the culturally progressive music. 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
1: 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What's up, ladies and gents? Joey P here with your very early morning 48-hour weather forecast. Today, Monday, we have a high of 81 and then a low of 56. Going to be sunny pretty much all day long. Then on Tuesday, very similar, high of 84, low of 62, sunny all day long. Then on Wednesday, the clouds expected to come out with a high of 84 and a low of 60. Let's get you back into the culturally progressive music. 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

Sometimes you're right in the center. And if she gets credit for killing that man, I guess it's all for the better.

0: 91.1 The Globe, your home for culturally progressive music. It is the top of the hour, 8 o'clock. It's 51 out there. We're headed towards our projected high of 81 on this fabulous Monday morning. And I am finally joined by my favorite co-host, Eduardo. This is the Monday Morning Breakfast Bun with Joey and Eduardo. How are we doing?
1: What's up, Joey?
2: Hello, Joey. Dude, it is the morning. My allergies have kicked in.
0: Yes.
2: So I might be blowing my nose between every single break. Golly. But you know what, Joey? It is today Monday. It's Monday.
0: It is Monday.
2: It is Monday, Joey.
0: Monday,
2: let's go.
0: All day long.
2: Dude, I know. Gosh, these days are just, I don't know what day it was. I thought yesterday was Saturday the whole entire day.
0: That's fair. That's fair. Happy Monday. Happy Memorial Day.
2: Memorial Day. That's true.
0: We've talked about it a lot in the last 2 hours or so. There is a parade.
2: Yeah, there
0: is. At 8:45.
2: Isn't it? I was like looking at the times, and I think there's like 7 different like times that they were specifying. So I think, I don't even know, to be honest with you.
0: Okay, so I looked at it earlier. Let me pull it up again. But there's a parade. It says Good of Goshen, at least. Goodofgoshen.com. Yes. / event calendar. at least says, oh, of course, now it's not loading.
2: I love technology.
0: Load faster. Okay, so it says schedule of events. 8:45, Riverfront Service at Powerhouse Park. 8 a.m., Historic Courthouse Ceremony. 8:30, parade lineup at Goshen Police Department. 10:15, parade steps off through downtown. 11 a.m., final ceremony at Oak Ridge Cemetery.
2: I don't even know, to be honest with you.
0: I understand that to be, it starts 8:45, 9-ish.
2: Give or take. Might as well just be there early.
0: Right.
2: I don't know, Joey.
0: You might as well drive over there at, 8:30 listening to the Breakfast Blend and then, pop in some headphones and watch the parade.
2: That'd be really smart.
0: Listen to the Globe. Yeah, the win-win.
2: That's a win-win right there. Dude, and then you get some candy if they're going to give out candy.
0: I hope so. Do they still do that?
2: I hope.
0: I couldn't tell you the last time I've been to a parade.
2: I went to the light parade when I did the package on it. They were throwing candy, but I couldn't grab it, so.
0: Oh, you were working. That's different.
2: I was working, yeah.
0: Well, something you're also working on is the news, so I'm excited to hear that first news report of the day. But we got plenty of things to look forward to. In 15 minutes, we're looking at Hot Shots. It's a semi-news segment.
2: Hot
0: Shots.
2: Okay.
0: So we'll see about that. 8:30, the question of the day. I've got some questions for you at 8:45. And obviously, we'll talk about 9 o'clock a little bit later. But first, Eduardo, take it away with the news.
2: I will do. Elkhart Public Library has a mission to inform, inspire, and empower from early literacy to career development online at myepl.org. Just after 8 o'clock in the morning yesterday, a shooting left one adult female dead. Deputies arrived on scene to find a female unresponsive with an apparent gunshot wound. 41-year-old Michael Williams was arrested and booked for murder in connection with the shooting, and this is an ongoing investigation. Charges have been filed against the shooter of Deputy John Samuelson. 22-year-old Sherrod L. Grafton's charges are attempted murder, a level 1 felony, battery against a public safety officer, a level 5 felony, and an auto theft, a level 6 felony. And over the weekend, the White House North Lawn was cleared after reports of shots fired. The shooter pulled a weapon and began firing at the posted officers, who returned fire and struck the suspect. He was later transported to the hospital and would later die. And none of the Secret Service personnel were injured during the shooting, but one bystander was struck.
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0: What's up, ladies and gents? Joey P here with your morning weather forecast. Today, we have a high of 81, currently 50 out there, and a low of 55. Then tomorrow on Tuesday, high of 84 and a low of 61, partly cloudy just about all day long. Then on Wednesday, high of 84, low of 60, cloudy all day. 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

0: That was Diamonds by Los Lonely Boys here on 91.1 The Globe, your home for culturally progressive music. It is now 8:15, still 51 out there. We're headed towards our projected high of 81. And you're listening to the Monday Morning Breakfast Blend with Joey and Eduardo. It's the Joey and Eduardo show once more.
1: Dude, it's going to be like this for a long time. Yeah. We'll probably have some other people, but they're getting back from SST, so they're still kind of... I mean, you get back from SST and you have to basically get back, move out, or stay
0: right
1: in a matter of, what, 2 days? So something it's like definitely that, yeah. Yeah, it's definitely interesting. I think throughout the weeks, we'll probably end up getting more people, but you know, Joey, there was a summer. It was just you and me, man, the entire summer. So
0: yeah, I think I talked about that at 6 o'clock or something like that.
1: Dude, I bet. Like,
0: it was the Joey and Eduardo show with a couple of special guests every now and again.
1: But every now and again.
0: It was me and you.
1: Dude, it was bad for a while.
0: Now, I've got something. It's called Hot Shots, and it's a ripoff of my favorite sports talk radio show. So it's called Hot Shots, but I'm going to ask you some shot or no shot questions.
1: Okay.
0: And I'll read you a couple of statements. And you'll have to quickly decide either shot. Yes, I agree with that. I do that.
1: Do remember this game. Okay.
0: Or no shot. No way, I disagree. That's not happening. And then after you answer, you'll explain why you gave the answer that you did.
1: Okay.
0: So we'll start it off with a little Memorial Day themed shot or no shot. Memorial Day weekend officially starts summer.
1: I don't think shot there. No, I don't think so. I don't think so. It's because other Memorial Days, I feel like, have not been this nice. Or they've been a little too hot where you're like, we're still in spring, man. Like, what's going on here? But it does give off summer vibes this year. But I feel like other years, that has not been the case.
0: That's fair.
1: But I could be wrong. I could be wrong.
0: That's fair. Well, it's widely known as the unofficial start of summer.
1: Okay.
0: Just because it usually is warm by this time. But that's a good point. It's been in the 80s for a couple of days.
1: I feel like it just didn't.
0: I also don't remember what happened last year.
1: I don't think last year was that warm.
0: I don't know. I know last year's May was warmer than this May. I know that to be a fact. We were in shorts and a t-shirt on like May 5th last year.
1: You are right, because we did go to Goshen Brewing Company.
0: Yes.
1: And we were
0: roasting.
1: We were outside.
0: Yeah, we were outside. Yeah.
1: Okay. Well, yeah, I guess you're right. But I don't know. I feel like it doesn't... It gives spring because, like, the morning was still chilly today.
0: This is true.
1: And then the day is going to be, like, high 80s, which shout out to Mother Nature for that. But, like, I don't know, man. I feel like it's still not the summer weather.
0: So you're saying no shot. I'm going to say shot for this year.
1: You're going to say shot? Okay. I mean, and that's valid. You know, I'm not going to say no.
0: So we'll move into the second one. And this one's a little... personal this morning. Woke up with the phone battery a little bit low.
1: Oh, gosh.
0: So, shot or no shot, there's no worse feeling than realizing your phone battery is at 2% with no charger.
1: That is a shot. That is a drain. That is a half-court swish. That is the worst feeling. It's like one of those where you think you plugged it in and then it did not charge all night and your alarm sounded when you were at 1%. I can say that by experience. It's scary, man.
0: I woke up this morning off of just, I don't know.
1: Your body just wakes up.
0: I woke up and I went to check the time and the phone was dead.
1: Dude, no way.
0: Yeah.
1: How did you wake up?
0: I don't know.
1: Hey, man, the body knows. The body knows now. It's like, you got to get the glow, man.
0: So we'll go. We got time for one more.
1: Okay.
0: Shot or no shot. Memorial Day weekend means it's officially acceptable to wear flip-flops everywhere.
1: Oh, man. Okay, this one is a rim off the backboard, spin around the rim again, and go in. Because, dude, I'm not the biggest fan of flip-flops.
0: Okay.
1: I just feel like, dude, why does it got to go in between your toe? Like, what is going on? Why? So, that's why for me, it's like I mean, it can be, but it can't be. So I'm going to go with a very like, it's going to go in. Oh, and then it went in. So yeah, the flip-flops are valid. And, you know, they keep your feet.
0: So you're saying no shot here.
1: No, I'm going to say shot. But I'm going to say it was an absolute like prayer of a shot and it went in.
0: Okay.
1: So that's for me, at
0: fair,
1: least.
0: I'm saying no shot.
1: No shot. Okay. No shot. You're not a flip-flop guy.
0: Flip-flops are for the beach or okay. A quick walk to your mailbox and back.
1: Oh, okay. Okay.
0: Now I'm out. That's my father in me who is not a fan of the flip-flops or the slides.
1: That's, hey, you know what? And that's valid. That's valid.
0: I don't know. We will answer the question of the day coming up in just about 10 minutes at 8:30. In the meantime, you can go check that out. Facebook and Instagram, 911 The Globe. I would highly encourage you to. But in the meantime, Eduardo, you've got the sports.
1: I do.
0: Are you ready for us?
1: I'm ready. Electric Brew in downtown Goshen features in-house roasted coffee, an espresso bar, dine-in, and carry-out services. The Western Finals in the NBA playoffs are all tied up at 2 games apiece between the Oklahoma City Thunder and the San Antonio Spurs. With a 103-82 win for the Spurs, Victor Wembanyama led the way with 33 points and 8 rebounds, also being able to stat 3 blocks and 5 assists on the night. Game 5 is tomorrow in Oklahoma City with tip-off at 8:30. The Chicago Cubs are now in an 8-game drought with last night's 8-5 loss against the Houston Astros. During the top of the 5th inning, first baseman Christian Walker hit a 3-run homer to end the 5th-run inning. And the Cubs are a game from their longest skid of games since the 2022 season. And on the other side of town, the White Sox weren't able to find much luck against the San Francisco Giants with an 8-5 loss. First baseman Rafael Devers hit his 3rd grand slam in a 7-game span, and this grand slam was a tie-breaking 5th-inning drive that led the Giants to a win.
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0: What's up, ladies and gents? Joey P here with your morning weather forecast. Today we have a high of 81, low of 55. It's currently 51 out there, and that sun is starting to peak out. Then tomorrow on Tuesday, partly cloudy with a high of 84 and a low of 61. Then on Wednesday, cloudy pretty much all day long, still with a high of 84 and a low of 60. 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

0: Mighty Soul by Langhorne Slim here on 91.1 The Globe. Your place, your spot, your home for the culturally progressive music you know and love. It is 8:31 on this fabulous Monday morning. 51 out there. Still, we are once again headed towards our projected high of 81. It is the Monday Morning Breakfast Fun with Joey and Eduardo.
1: Yo!
0: Good morning, party people.
1: Buenos dias.
0: So, today's question of the day is available where, Eduardo?
1: Well, Joey, you know, it's quite simple. All you gotta do is you gotta defuse a bomb. You gotta be able to fuse it again. Then you leave it alone because, of course, you don't want it to explode. And then, of course, you go to your social media while you're, you know, doom scrolling. Go to Instagram and Facebook at 91.1 The Globe and globeradio.org on our blue sky. Pretty simple, Joey.
0: Pretty simple. Pretty simple.
1: Pretty simple. If you tell me yes, yes, yes.
0: I'm not sure that there's any bomb diffusing in there. Yeah. There wasn't bomb diffusing for me.
1: Hey, man, that's what I had to do. I don't know about you, man.
0: Oh, poor guy. Well, I'm glad you're
1: here. Poor guy.
0: So today's question of the day, which is, like Eduardo said, available on Facebook and Instagram.
1: Instagram.
0: You can check out, what's the best way to spend Memorial Day weekend?
1: Joey, this is a good one. I think the weekend in general, I mean, since it's a 3-day, I know a lot of people go out. Like, this, they literally leave and, like, go on a wherever, you know, Disneyland or wherever in Florida, Miami.
0: Indy 500.
1: I mean, that even, yeah, that's a whole weekend in itself. But I think the best way for me is just the cookouts, man. I love me a good, you know, whatever it might be, any type of, like, steak on the grill, whatever it might be, some tacos, fajitas. Dude, whatever that might be. So I think that is the best way. Because, I mean, you get to eat food. You get to spend time with the fam. My family's not the biggest on Indy 500. Okay. We watch more F1. Well, me and my dad, if I'm going to be honest with you. Just me and my dad. But not a good F1 weekend. I'll tell you that much for me. But IndyCar, I mean, it was pretty fun. It was interesting. I was watching it while I was at 57. So it was interesting. But, but yeah, I think that's the best way for me.
0: Fair enough.
1: What about you, Joey?
0: I have to go a similar route. I have to take a page from my childhood. When I was younger, it would kind of be like a block party, if you will. We'd go a block over because the block over was like a big community. We were good neighbors, but not block party doers.
1: Of course.
0: We had the older neighbors. The block over had the younger, I don't know, kids, if you would. Like the young parents, the young adults. Younger than our block. Anyway,
1: I got you.
0: It was block party. It was grills. We had a firework guy who, I don't think he was a pyrotechnician, but like he was pretty dang close. So, like he shot off his own fireworks and.
1: Oh, what?
0: Yeah, it was fun. He had a Memorial Day show. He had a 4th of July show. Yeah, it was cool. Anyway.
1: Wow, that's kind of cool.
0: I'm some way similar with you. Spending it with the family, with the friends, with the grill nearby.
1: Hey.
0: Yeah.
1: I think it's the best way. It's like, and then you just get to watch whatever you want.
0: This is true.
1: Yeah, me and my family, we always bring a TV out and watch some soccer.
0: Yeah. Yeah. I don't think there's, you know what? For you, there's no better way.
1: Yeah, you do that too, Joey, right?
0: Oh, totally.
1: The Mexican League?
0: Totally.
1: Yesterday was the final?
0: You know, when I played soccer, yes, I did.
1: Okay. Yes.
0: Well, you study. You study the greats. It's you got to study. Watching film, you know?
1: That's true.
0: Now, I don't know these brothers, man. I don't know.
1: Hey, man, all you got to worry about is Messi and the World Cup, man.
0: My knowledge is like, they're way above my pay grade. Because I'm sitting here like, why do this? Why didn't you do that? Why didn't you? You know what? These are dumb questions, I'm sure. You know what? I'm going to turn the channel and, I know.
1: Just watch it, Joey. Just enjoy it.
0: It is fun. I love soccer. I love watching soccer. Something else that is fun to watch, well, something else that's fun to listen to,
1: is
0: Eduardo on the news. So, Eduardo, take it away.
1: I got you. Concord Label Group is an independent leader in the development, management, and acquisition of sound recordings, music publishing, and theater performance rights. Over the weekend, the White House North Lawn was cleared after reports of shots fired. The shooter pulled a weapon and began firing at posted officers when they returned fire and struck the suspect, who was transported to the hospital and would later die. None of the Secret Service personnel were injured during the shooting, but one bystander was struck. And this week, Goshen will be getting ready for its first Fridays. The theme for this month is Birthday Bash. It's preparation for their upcoming 20-year anniversary in June of 2027. They say to plan your outfits as if you're going to party in 1999. The event starts at 5 o'clock with food and entertainment for all ages. A 63-year-old woman has gone missing overnight in Elkhart County. Annette D. Hibbler is around 4 feet 10 inches with gray hair and brown eyes. She is said to have dementia and was last seen in the 1600 block of South 10th Street in Elkhart. And if you have any information, the Elkhart Police Department asks you to call them at 574-295-7070.
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0: What's up, ladies and gents? Joey P here with your morning weather forecast. Currently 51 out there, headed towards our projected high of 81 with a low of 55 much later in the day. Then tomorrow on Tuesday, high of 83, low of 61, partly cloudy pretty much all day tomorrow. Then on Wednesday, cloudy all day with a high of 84 and a low of 60. Let's get you back into the music. 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

0: by Jade Bird, wrapping up that latest track of culturally progressive music here on 91.1. This is The Globe. It is 8:45 on this outstandingly sunny Monday morning. You're listening to the Monday Morning Breakfast Blend with Eduardo and Joey. It's 56 out there. We're headed towards our projected high of 81.
1: 81.
0: So it's warm, but it's going to get warmer.
1: It's quite warm.
0: And as we get into the months of official summer, whether you guys consider Memorial Day weekend to be summer or not, I leave that up to you.
1: Yeah, yeah.
0: But summer is right around the corner. And okay, with summer comes longer nights, comes warmer nights.
1: Yup.
0: And with both of those come Memorial Day evening, comes the 4th of July.
1: Yup.
0: And eventually we get to Veterans Day. As well as just other random days mixed in.
1: Of course, of course, you know.
0: So I pose the question to you, Eduardo.
1: Pose it.
0: Are fireworks just exciting, or are they just loud?
1: I think it depends. Because it's like, it's one of those where if it's just like the sparklers that you're like, running around with, then those are just like, okay, what is that? But if like how, is it Black Squirrel? Yeah, Black Squirrel, they do that fireworks show.
0: Oh.
1: That's really cool because they, I mean, it's thousands and thousands of dollars that they put into this show that is, well, I think it's like an hour long, to be honest with you.
0: I'm unaware of Black Squirrel's fireworks.
1: Dude, it's really good. I think it's the place where a lot of people go. I feel like every year, 4th of July, they do that, but I could be wrong. But,
0: okay.
1: Also, I mean, I'm from the Goshen area, so it's like, that's the spot.
0: Fair.
1: Okay. But I'd say fireworks.
0: If anyone should know, you should know.
1: That is true. That is true. I think fireworks are more than just loud, man. I do like fireworks. I think they're cool. I think it's like, it sucks for the dogs, I gotta say. That's one thing. Sucks for the dogs, but if your dog can handle it, I think they're really cool to watch. I don't know. I love fireworks. I think it's cool. And then I got to see one in Mexico that is definitely not legal in the States. Dude, this thing is huge.
0: What?
1: It's a huge, like, firework.
0: Okay.
1: And it's so loud. Because when it springs up, it doesn't just like, whoo, no. It's like a, it whistles up. Like, it whistles up into the air completely.
0: Okay.
1: And then it's a huge, like popping, but like a,
0: like, I mean, a bomb dropping.
1: Like a bomb, yeah. It's so loud.
0: Like a boom.
1: I don't remember the name of it, but I remember we some of our friends that I have in Mexico, and I went and bought it with Mexican pesos. And we put that thing to the sky, and it was so loud, dude. It was so loud. Like, that was a little crazy. I can't even lie. But the
0: most
1: fireworks,
0: of the time,
1: they're
0: time
1: cool.
0: You're here for them, yeah?
1: Yeah,
0: okay.
1: Yeah.
0: I agree with that. I think the little handheld sparklers are nice when you're a kid.
1: Yes, yes.
0: But once you get to, I don't know, 9, 10, 11, something, somewhere in that range, and it's just like, all right, where's the big ones?
1: Where's the big one? Where's the ones that actually...
0: When's the show start?
1: When does the show start?
0: I don't know. I agree. I don't know. Like, my girlfriend loves fireworks.
1: Yes.
0: But she's from Arizona. She was born and raised in Arizona.
1: Oh, no.
0: And they don't get anything other than, like, sparkler-like
1: things. I was going to say, there's probably a reason for that,
0: because there's nothing that goes up in the air.
1: Yeah.
0: Anything, because as soon as it comes down, boom, fires.
1: Yes, I thought so.
0: The fear of fires.
1: Of course, of course.
0: But yeah, it just, I don't know, got me curious.
1: I've heard that the fireworks now have been getting put off, and drone shows are a big thing now, too.
0: Yes.
1: So I wonder what
0: I've
1: would...
0: yet to see a drone show, though.
1: Dude, and they did one at 4-H Fairgrounds.
0: Yeah, I heard that was great.
1: Dude, that was really cool. I can't even lie. Can't even lie.
0: Gonna have to check it out. I'm gonna have to check it out. Well, in the meantime, you got 10 more minutes to go answer today's question of the day. Facebook and Instagram at 91.1 The Globe, blueskyglobradio.org. Check it out, because we will go over your answers live on the air at 9 o'clock. So please do so. In the meantime, Eduardo, you have the sports. Let's hear it.
1: 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More information by phone, 574-534-1984. The Western Finals in the NBA playoffs are tied up at 2 games apiece between the Oklahoma City Thunder and the San Antonio Spurs, with a 103-82 win for the Spurs. Victor Wembanyama led the way with 33 points and 8 rebounds. And Game 5 is set for tomorrow in Oklahoma City with tip-off at 8:30. And the Chicago Cubs are now in an 8-game drought with last night's 8-5 loss.

0: loss against the Houston Astros during the top of the fifth inning. First baseman Christian Walker hit a three-run homer to end the five-run inning. The Cubs are a game away from their longest skid of games since the 2022 season. And on the other side of town, the White Sox weren't able to find much luck against the San Francisco Giants with an 8-5 loss. First baseman Rafael Devers hit a third grand slam in a seven-day span. And this grand slam was a tie-breaking fifth-inning drive that led Giants to the win.
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3: What's up, ladies and gents? Joey P here with your morning weather forecast. Currently 56 out there, headed towards our projected high of 81, low of 55 on the day. Mostly sunny all day long today. Then tomorrow, partly cloudy with a high of 83 and a low of 61. Then on Wednesday, cloudy all day with a high of 84 and a low of 60. 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

0: Glory Mama by the Destilantes here on 91.1 The Globe, your home for culturally progressive music. It's above my pay grade. You're listening to 91.1 The Globe. It's a Monday morning breakfast plan with Joey and Eduardo, and it's the top of the hour, 9 o'clock. We're through 3 hours. We've got one to go. Lordy Mama starts us off in this outstanding fourth hour of the breakfast blend, second hour here with Eduardo. Hey. Now, it's 56 out there. Hallelujah. We are warming right up. We're headed towards our projected high of 81.
1: Okay.
0: Like I said, this is the outstandingly fantastic Monday morning breakfast blend. Now, if you guys haven't answered the question of the day over there on Facebook and Instagram, I would highly encourage you to do so. We're just not going to be able to read it online.
1: Of course,
0: man. Eduardo, do you remember what today's question of the day is?
1: What is the best way to spend the Memorial Day weekend?
0: Bingo-a-bango.
1: Bingo-bango.
0: This is very true. Like I said, you can find it on Facebook and Instagram at 91.1 The Globe. We've got three answers over there.
1: Hey, shout out. Hey, man. Shout out to all them, man. Still being able to answer.
0: We've got three answers on Facebook. Scott says golfing, of course.
1: Hey.
0: Either with the discs or the clubs.
1: I did notice that Scott is starting to play golf, not regular golf. I mean, just golf with
0: regular golf.
1: With the putts.
0: Yeah, the clubs.
1: So it's kind of the putt. No, the clubs. Oh gosh, I don't play golf, guys. Please. So shout out to Scott. He's trying out that sport that he's probably going to be good at because he's good at disc golf. So why not? You know, I think it's an opportunity for him to have fun with another sport.
0: It's very similar too.
1: Yeah, that is true. That is true.
0: My father said grilling and playing or watching sports.
1: Shout out.
0: And then my mother said spending time with friends and or family.
1: Okay.
0: The classics.
1: Love that.
0: And then we do have one answer over there on the Instagram. Okay. Adam said train bridge over the Elkhart River.
1: Train bridge?
0: Train bridge over the Elkhart River. This is Adam Sherrill.
1: Oh,
0: big train guy.
1: Okay, yes. I thought Adam Snyder. I was going to say,
0: no.
1: What?
0: Big
1: he loves his train. So, heck yeah, dude. Okay.
0: So, if you still want to answer today's question of the day, Facebook and Instagram, 91.1 The Globe, Blue Sky, globeradio.org. I would highly encourage you to do so. Something else that I highly encourage you to do is don't turn the Globe off, even though Eduardo's got the news coming. He's got some big news.
1: I do got some big news.
0: Take it away. Let us know.
1: Will do. Model Real Estate of Goshen, promoting community one property at a time by being community. ModelRealEstate.org. Just after 8 o'clock in the morning yesterday, a shooting left one adult female dead. Deputies arrived on scene to find a female unresponsive with an apparent gunshot wound. 41-year-old Michael Williams was arrested and booked for murder in connection with the shooting, and this is an ongoing investigation. Charges have been filed against the shooter of Deputy John Samuelson. 22-year-old Sherrod L. Grafton's charges are attempted murder, a level 1 felony, battery against a public safety officer, a level 5 felony, and auto theft, a level 6 felony. And over the weekend, the White House North Lawn was cleared after reports of shots fired. The shooter pulled a weapon and began firing at the posted officers when they returned fire and struck the suspect, who was transported to the hospital and would later die. None of the Secret Service personnel were injured during the shooting, but one bystander was struck. I'm Eduardo on your morning news.
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0: What's up, ladies and gents? Joey P here with your morning weather forecast. Today we have a high of 81 and a low of 55. Currently 57 out there, mostly sunny as that sun peaks the clouds. And tomorrow on Tuesday, it's a high of 83 with a low of 61, partly cloudy just about all day long. Then on Wednesday, cloudy all day with a high of 84 and a low of 60. Chance to Bleed by Kurt Vile. keeping us locked on 91.1. 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

0: Desmond Dekker by the Israelites, wrapping up that latest track of tunes here on 91.1 The Globe. Your place, your spot, your home for the culturally progressive music you know and love. It is currently 9:16 on this fabulous Monday morning breakfast blend. 56 out there, headed towards our projected high of 81. You're listening to the Monday morning breakfast blend. It's the Joey and Eduardo show once more.
1: What's going on?
0: Now, I have to change this music because it's not correct.
1: Oh.
0: It's 9:15.
1: It is.
0: Meaning
1: not,
0: we gotta
1: hey,
0: get a little. We gotta up the vibes in here.
1: Dude, I forget. It is English word of the day.
0: The English word of the day is a word you can definitely find in the dictionary. However, it's just not as commonly used. So I will give
1: you
0: four options along with the English word.
1: Okay.
0: Are you ready?
1: I think I am.
0: Today's English word of the day. I hope I'm pronouncing this correctly.
1: Oh, gosh. Okay.
0: Should have done my research a little bit better. Obsequenous.
1: Okay. That's great. Yeah.
0: Obsequenous.
1: How do you spell that?
0: O-B-S-E-Q-U-I-O-U-S.
1: Okay.
0: Obsequenous.
1: Sort of what I thought it was going to be like. Okay.
0: What does obsequenous mean to be? Does it mean to be confident, thoughtful, unpredictable, or obedient?
1: My head goes straight to obedient. And what was the second one?
0: Thoughtful.
1: And thoughtful. Both of those are like, that is my 50-50 right there. Mm. Obsequenous?
0: Well, now you're making me second guess. Obsequenous.
1: Obsequenous.
0: I think so.
1: I don't even know. But that word. Obedient or thoughtful? My head goes straight to obedient. It sounds like it's written around the same. But I think, I'm going to still go with thoughtful, actually. You know what? I'm going to go with my gut and say thoughtful.
2: Obsequious.
1: Obsequious.
0: Obsequious is the word. You still want to lock in thoughtful?
1: Shout out Google.
0: Shout out to Google. Yes, thank you.
1: Not a sponsor.
0: I'm
1: still going to go with thoughtful. I think that could be it, but I'm not sure.
0: So you're going to lock in thoughtful?
1: Yes. No.
0: Incorrect.
1: Don't tell me it was obedient.
0: To be obsequenous, or how did it say that?
1: I don't even know, man.
0: Anyway, means being overly eager to obey.
1: What?
0: Or please someone.
1: No.
0: Usually in a way that feels fake or excessive.
1: You've got to be kidding me. Are you kidding me? It was my other option.
0: Like a teacher's pet. It was indeed obedient.
1: Like a teacher's pet.
0: It was indeed obedient. You were halfway there.
1: I was halfway there. I would have never. Oh my gosh. Dang it, man. Well, the gut didn't choose me today. It was because I ate those tacos last night. Might have been why.
2: Obsequious.
0: Obsequious.
1: Obsequious.
0: Obsequious.
1: That is
0: to
1: a hard word.
0: Obsequious means to be obedient. Overly obedient.
1: Man.
0: Well, unfortunate. Starting off the summer. 0-for-1.
1: Yeah, not so hot.
0: On the English
1: word. It's okay, man. It's the first birthday.
0: Indeed.
1: You know, indeed it is.
0: There'll be plenty of more opportunities.
1: Hopefully.
0: We'll be better. We'll get stronger. We'll get more knowledge. We'll study.
1: Yeah, well, you know.
0: You'll study English, I'll study Spanish.
1: Exactly, yeah. Exactly,
0: bingo.
1: Exactly.
0: Bingo. We'll get locked. We'll know, we'll be fluent in two languages by the end of the year.
1: Dude, hopefully.
0: You, yes, me, no. In the meantime, you've got the sports.
1: Sports.
0: Let's rock.
1: 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Starting off on the ice, the Golden Knights are now up 3-0 in the West Final Series against the Avalanche. The Golden Knights overcame a 3-goal deficit to beat Colorado 5-3 on the night. Tomorrow at 9 o'clock, the Knights have the opportunity to reach the Stanley Cup Finals. And over the weekend, Goshen City FC took a 2-1 win over 1927 Soccer Club. The late winner in the 86th minute was scored by Goshen native Ricardo Garcia. Their current record is 3-0-1, with their upcoming game being at Grand Rapids, Michigan against Midwest United on Saturday at 6 o'clock. And Felix Rosenquist, the number 60 Honda driver, took gold at the Indy 500 over the weekend. And after 200 laps and a total of 500 miles, the Swede driver took his first Indy 500 win. And on the last lap, Rosenquist passed Malukas on the last straightaway and got to the line just 0.0233 seconds ahead, making it the closest finish in Indianapolis 500 history.
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0: What's up, ladies and gents? Joey P here with your morning weather forecast. Currently 59 out there, headed towards our projected high of 81 and our low of 55. Then tomorrow on Tuesday, it's a high of 83, low of 61, partly cloudy all day. Then on Wednesday, cloudy all day with a high of 84 and a low of 60. 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Keep it locked in to 91.1. 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

0: 91.1 The Globe, your place, your spot, your home for the culturally progressive music you know and love. That latest track of tunes was Disco by Allie Angel. This is the Monday Morning Breakfast Blend. It's the Joey and Eduardo show once more. 9:30, almost 9:31 on this outstanding Monday morning. And I have a little game for us.
1: What is that game, Joey?
0: We're going to play Keep Three Cut One.
1: Ah, Keep Three Cut One. Okay.
0: Keep Three Cut One. Now, this is not Memorial Day themed.
1: Oh, dang.
0: However, it is themed based off a conversation I had the other day.
1: Okay.
0: It's about TV shows.
1: Oh,
0: so
1: okay.
0: I'm going to give you four TV shows. You get to keep three for the remainder of life. And
1: of life.
0: The one you choose to cut is gone forever.
1: Okay.
0: So, you ready?
1: I think I'm ready.
0: Okay. The four... Oh, there's the bunny. The bunny's returned to the garden.
1: Oh, the bunny.
0: The faithful bunny. Anyway, sorry. I got distracted. We've been talking about the bunny off air. Anyway, your four... words. Your four TV shows. Thank you.
1: Okay.
0: Anyway, your four TV shows. The Office. Friends. Yes. Parks and Recreation.
1: Oh, okay.
0: Ah, okay. Like it was easy. and The Fresh Prince of Bel-Air. I know you're an Office lover.
1: Yes, that one has to stay no matter what.
0: Right.
1: Parks and Recreation, it was good. So I'll keep it. Friends, believe it or not, I haven't watched that much of it. I've watched a few shows. Yeah, I know. Everyone gasp. And then what was the last one you said?
0: The Fresh Prince of Bel-Air.
1: Yeah, I've also not watched that much of that one, to be honest with you. It's been more of a... Whoa. It's been more of just like watching TikToks of it. Like, you know how like they have like the video game up top and then the show at the bottom.
0: Okay. Yeah.
1: Or like the edits. Those are also kind of funny. But I think if I had to drop one, do I want to be controversial or do I want to go with the obvious one?
0: No way.
1: I'm going to go the controversial one. I think I'd drop Friends.
0: Whoa.
1: Yeah. I think that one's, I don't know. I've watched the first season, which everyone says the first season sucks in a lot of different shows, but I never got behind it, man. It just, I don't know. Yeah, that's a big one probably. And it's probably going to be very controversial and I understand, but it's not my cup of tea, man. And it's something that for me,
0: That's crazy.
1: Yeah. I thought that 70s show was better than Friends, but I could be wrong.
0: I was going. Oh, my head cut out. Anyway. sorry, I'm hearing myself glitch. Sorry, I cut out in my ears.
1: Oh,
0: that's
1: really?
0: Crazy. Technology is a blast.
1: Oh, gosh.
0: I was going to ask, what if I had included that 70s show within the four? So if I had taken, say, let's take out Fresh Prince of Bel-Air introduce that 70s show.
1: I still think
0: that would make it easier to say no to Friends and say goodbye to Friends. What if we switched them? What if we switched them? What if we put in that 70s show instead of Friends?
1: Then I would have to take out Fresh Prince then.
0: Okay.
1: Cuz it's like it's between those.
0: Okay.
1: You can't take out Parks and Recreation and the GOAT, The Office. Just except for the first season. They should get rid of that first season.
0: Debatable.
1: Ooh, Joey, it's such a good show.
0: It's buns.
1: It's such a good show. I need to bring in Lily. I got to bring her one last time, Lily. Come out of retirement. I love that show to forever and ever.
0: Fair enough. You're entitled to your opinions.
1: I can't say
0: you're incorrect there.
1: Hey, man. You know, I think I have a lot of people behind my back, I think. I hope.
0: I don't know. I think there's a lot of people out there that would hate you for saying Friends.
1: Oh, definitely. A lot of people would.
0: Because I think there's
1: screaming.
0: A lot of people that view Friends and The Office on a somewhat similar level. Either Friends is slightly above it or Office is slightly above it. That's interesting.
1: I don't know, dude. I was never a Friends guy. I never liked it.
0: Fair enough.
1: I don't know.
0: I can get behind that.
1: You know.
0: Take us through the news report one final time this morning.
1: I got you, Joey. Signature Lanes in Elkhart offers bowling lanes, an arcade, a Sig Family Restaurant, party space, and link bowling for all ages. A deal does appear to be emerging between the United States and Iran to end the war and possibly open the Strait of Hormuz. The deal is not yet finalized and has various parts that will take effect with time, but President Donald Trump says it has been largely negotiated. And this week, Goshen will be getting ready for First Fridays. The theme for this month is Birthday Bash. It's preparation for their upcoming 20-year anniversary in June of 2027. They say to plan out your outfits as if you're going to party in 1999. Event starts at 5 o'clock with food entertainment for all ages. And a 63-year-old woman has gone missing overnight in Elkhart County. Annette D. Hibbler is around 4 feet 10 inches with gray hair and brown eyes. She is said to have dementia and was last seen in the 1600 block of South 10th Street in Elkhart. If you have any information, the Elkhart Police Department asks you to call them at 574-295-7070.
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0: What's up, ladies and gents? Joey P here with your morning weather forecast. Currently 61 out there, headed towards our projected high of 81. Then tomorrow on Tuesday, it's a high of 83 and a low of 60, partly cloudy all day long. Then on Wednesday, mostly cloudy with a high of 86 and a low of 60. 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

0: Blue Suede Shoes by Elvis Presley, wrapping up that latest track of tunes. Here on 91.1 The Globe, your place, your spot, your home for the culturally progressive music you know and love. It is 9:45, 57 out there, and we're headed towards our projected high of 81. It has slowly gone up. I said 57. It's 62 out there. I read the number, and I read it wrong. Anyway, 62 out there. We're headed towards our projected high of 81. You're listening to the Monday Morning Breakfast Bun. It's the Eduardo and Joey Show once more.
1: Hey.
0: We are so back.
1: Joey,
0: anyway,
1: yes. Sorry not to interrupt.
0: No, no, please go ahead.
1: Like, I felt like that last song gave me vibes that would be like a rodeo promo song. I don't know why. Like, I figured this,
0: classic.
1: Like, it'd be just... I don't know. It just gave me rodeo promo vibes.
0: That's fair.
1: I don't know.
0: I don't hate that. I don't hate that at all.
1: You know. Maybe I just got to go to a rodeo.
0: I kind of feel that. Elvis Presley just has a way with words.
1: He does. He really
0: does. His music is outstanding. Now, I have a couple of would you rathers for you.
1: Okay, Joey. Go for it.
0: Now, totally opinionated. But
1: opinionated?
0: In the spirit of Memorial Day and food and this being a great... day to celebrate the food.
1: Of course.
0: Obviously everything else that comes with it. The food is huge.
1: Yes.
0: Would you rather always have to eat your food cold or always eat it slightly burnt?
1: Oh my gosh. That is horrible. Oh my gosh. No. Like, how cold are we? Are we talking like left in the... left in, like, cold, what's it called? Room temperature cold or, like, refrigerator cold?
0: Oh, no, room temperature cold. Room temperature cold.
1: Yeah. Dang,
0: like, it's just
1: one.
0: Been sitting out for too long.
1: I got you.
0: Cooled down inconveniently.
1: Just burnt? I don't think I want burnt food because
0: slightly burnt.
1: I know, but, like, there's food that if you burn it just a little bit, it tastes disgusting.
0: It's very true. There's also food that tastes disgusting cold.
1: I know.
0: And no... for the people out there that believe they have a loophole, you cannot put it in the microwave to warm it up.
2: No.
1: You know what, Joey? I'm going to go with a little bit of burnt.
0: Burnt? Okay.
1: Because you can always take off that, you know, that little bit of burnt. It's still going to taste like smoky if you burn it a certain way. But I think the burnt might be the way. I think it might be for this time. Oh, that's a tough one, dude. Golly.
0: I agree with that, though.
1: Yeah.
0: I think I'd rather have it just a little crispy.
1: Just a little crispy.
0: A little crispy rather than cold. Yeah.
1: Like everything. Oh, Lord. Maybe I'll get used to the taste.
0: Maybe. It's possible.
1: I don't know.
0: I mean, after a while, yeah, you get used to it.
1: Yeah.
0: And everything just...
1: because some things, when they're cold, they just become bricks.
0: That's, yeah.
1: I don't know.
0: But when things get too crusty, too

0: Crunchy?
1: Too...
0: Like too hard.
1: Yeah, I got you. I got you.
0: But like you slightly burn it and it becomes just dense.
1: Yes, I feel that. I feel that. I don't know. Yeah, I'm going to go with that one though. I feel like that could work.
0: I think that's the right option though.
1: Yeah, I think so.
0: Because like there's pizza. Like there's things that you can eat that are good cold.
1: Yeah.
0: But then there's... I don't know. It depends on you as the person. I agree with you though. I think that's correct. Something else that I agree with you on is the sports.
1: Oh, okay.
0: So please take away the final sports report of the morning for us.
1: Let the Cubs are better over the White Sox. iDart Creative Studios, every person, business, and community has a story to tell. iDart.com. The Western Finals and the NBA playoffs are tied up at 2 games apiece between the Oklahoma City Thunder and the San Antonio Spurs. With a 103-82 win for the Spurs, Victor Wembanyama led the way with 33 points and 8 rebounds. Game 5 is set for tomorrow in Oklahoma City with tip-off at 8:30. The Chicago Cubs are now in a 8-game drought with last night's 8-5 loss against the Houston Astros. And during the top of the fifth inning, first baseman Christian Walker hit a 3-run homer to end the 5-run inning. The Cubs are a game away from their longest skid of games since the 2022 season. And on the other side of town, the White Sox weren't able to find much luck against the San Francisco Giants with an 8-5 loss. First baseman Rafael Devers hit his third grand slam in a 7-day span. This grand slam was a tie-breaking fifth inning drive that led the Giants to the win. Reporting for your last time on That Sports, I'm Eduardo Alvarez Barrera.
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0: What's up, ladies and gents? Joey P here with your morning weather forecast. Today, we have a high of 81, currently 62 out there, with an overnight low of 55. Sunny for the rest of the day. Then tomorrow on Tuesday, partly cloudy with a high of 83 and a low of 60. Then on Wednesday, mostly cloudy with a high of 86 and a low of 60. 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

0: a personal favorite here on 91.1 The Globe, Find Your People by Drew Holcomb and The Neighbors, wrapping up that latest track of tunes and bringing us now to the top of the hour. It is 10 o'clock on this Wednesday. Wow, on this wonderful Monday morning breakfast blend. It is 63 out there, headed towards our projected high of 81. And it's the top of the hour, 10 o'clock, meaning the breakfast blend is just about over. How are we feeling?
1: Dude, I'm nice and toasty in here, man. I'm like the perfect temperature where I'm warm.
0: Can't
1: but I'm firm. Also not like, I'm not like, oh man, it's starting to get really warm. It's like a nice, nice cooler, but you know, temperature. You can definitely hear that wind coming through, just like if we stay quiet.
0: The wind. Oh yeah, yeah. That's,
1: you can definitely hear it.
0: Sounds like the Globe air conditioning.
1: The Globe air conditioning. Thank the Lord. There was one day that the air conditioning, me and Lily were in here, and it did not work. It was so hot in here, dude. I was sweating just sitting here.
0: I think we've also had days where the Globe heat.
1: Oh yeah.
0: Didn't work or didn't. I thought about to work.
1: We should get like a fan in here or something like that.
0: That's a good idea.
1: But that'd, I feel like it's too much noise idea. For the back. Well, we already have background debatable. Air, so it's like, you know.
0: What else do we need?
1: What
0: else don't we need?
1: That's exactly
0: we
1: it.
0: We could use anything and everything. Anything and everything. Well, it's kind of the downtime at the Globe. We don't really have much going on. We've got the summer staff, which, per the usual, is not much.
1: It's not much.
0: We're piecing together the days, but we're having fun and we're doing it with a smile on our face.
1: That is true.
0: So you're going to hear some, well, it's going to start out as new voice, not new voices, but different voices in your unscheduled program.
1: There you go.
0: And then it's going to turn into your regularly scheduled program. And you may get sick and tired of it.
1: Yeah, I think a few things to look forward to. We have an intern that will be with us during the summer. So that should be fun. I don't remember what her name is. I can't remember. We meet so many people throughout the year. Yes. But Jason is the one that's been talking to her, and she's going to be taking part of the Globe, trying to learn some things. Hopefully, even taking part of the Globe when she graduates her high school. One can only hope. And then we do have some stuff lined up with the Elkhart Public Library for their curbside concert. Concert?
0: That's right.
1: Concert? Why? I feel like I'm saying concerts.
0: Concerts.
1: Why did I say that weird?
0: I don't know.
1: Words are hard. So we got that planned up later in the month of June. Excuse me. But yeah, out of there, Joey, just summer staff, man. It's really just, it's three people.
0: Yes.
1: It really is three people. So, hey, Joey, if we could get it done with two people, I think we'll be okay.
0: Yeah, we'll live. We did it 2 years ago.
1: Yeah.
0: Pieced it together last year. Yeah. We'll do it again this year.
1: The only bad time, I mean, we were not as busy, I think, 2 years ago.
0: Not even close.
1: So we'll see how this summer goes. It's going to be a fun one.
0: 2 years ago summer, this was literally all we had to do.
1: Yeah.
0: Like, this was it.
1: It was it, and then go home. It was kind of fun. It was really fun, actually.
0: Oh, it was. It was a blast.
1: It was a blast.
0: I'd love to go back to that.
1: Yeah. But, well, you know, life.
0: Life. Life goes on.
1: Life goes on.
0: Life goes on. Speaking of going on, the culturally progressive music will continue just about all day long. After that 48-hour weather forecast, you're going to hear Last American Waltz by the Old Crow Medicine Show featuring Molly Tuttle. But this is Eduardo and Joey signing out. Have a great day.
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0: Hey, Globe pals, Joey B here with your morning weather forecast. Today, Monday, we got a high of 81 and a low of 56, partly sunny all day long. Then on Tuesday, very similar with a high of 84 and a low of 62. Then on Wednesday, the clouds expected to come out just a little bit with a high of 84 and a low of 60. Let's get you right back into the culturally progressive music. 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
2: Hey Globe pals, Joey B here with your morning weather forecast. Today, Monday, we got a high of 81 and a low of 56, partly sunny all day long. Then on Tuesday, very similar with a high of 84 and a low of 62. Then on Wednesday, the clouds expected to come out just a little bit with a high of 84 and a low of 60. Let's get you right back into the culturally progressive music. 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
2: Hey Globe pals, Joey B here with your morning weather forecast. Today, Monday, we got a high of 81 and a low of 56, partly sunny all day long. Then on Tuesday, very similar with a high of 84 and a low of 62. Then on Wednesday, the clouds expected to come out just a little bit with a high of 84 and a low of 60. Let's get you right back into the culturally progressive music. 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
2: Hey, Globe pals. Joey B here with your morning weather forecast. Today, Monday, we got a high of 81 and a low of 56, partly sunny all day long. Then on Tuesday, very similar with a high of 84 and a low of 62. Then on Wednesday, the clouds expected to come out just a little bit with a high of 84 and a low of 60. Let's get you right back into the culturally progressive music. 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

0: Wrapping up another set of culturally progressive music, my name is Quiva. I'm behind the mic playing some of your favourite Globe tracks. That's next, here on 91.1 The Globe.
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2: Hey Globe pals, Joey P here with your morning weather forecast. Today, Monday, we got a high of 81 and a low of 56, partly sunny all day long. Then on Tuesday, very similar with a high of 84 and a low of 62. Then on Wednesday, the clouds expected to come out just a little bit with a high of 84 and a low of 60. 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
2: Hey Globe pals, Joey B here with your morning weather forecast. Today, Monday, we got a high of 81 and a low of 56, partly sunny all day long. Then on Tuesday, very similar with a high of 84 and a low of 62. Then on Wednesday, the clouds expected to come out just a little bit with a high of 84 and a low of 60. Let's get you right back into the culturally progressive music. 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

0: 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It's Jaden. 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
5: Good afternoon, Michiana. I'm Eduardo with your 48-hour weather forecast. With a high of 81, low 48, sunshine all day with partly cloudy conditions in the evening. On Tuesday, a high of 83, low 54, mostly cloudy conditions in the morning with more clouds rolling through the evening hours. On Wednesday, a high of 86, low 58, more of those cloudy conditions in the morning with some light wind chills. Let's get you back to that music on The Globe.

0: 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I'm your host, Jaden. 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
2: Good afternoon, Michiana. I'm Eduardo with your 48-hour weather forecast. With a high of 81, low 48, sunshine all day with partly cloudy conditions in the evening. On Tuesday, a high of 83, low 54, mostly cloudy conditions in the morning with more clouds rolling through the evening hours. On Wednesday, a high of 86, low 58, more of those cloudy conditions in the morning with some light wind chills. 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
4: Good afternoon, Michiana. I'm Eduardo with your 48-hour weather forecast. With a high of 81, low 48, sunshine all day with partly cloudy conditions in the evening. On Tuesday, a high of 83, low 54, mostly cloudy conditions in the morning with more clouds rolling through the evening hours. On Wednesday, a high of 86, low 58, more of those cloudy conditions in the morning with some light wind chills. 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
5: Good afternoon, Michiana. I'm Eduardo with your 48-hour weather forecast. With a high of 81, low 48, sunshine all day with partly cloudy conditions in the evening. On Tuesday, a high of 83, low 54, mostly cloudy conditions in the morning with more clouds rolling through the evening hours. On Wednesday, a high of 86, low 58, more of those cloudy conditions in the morning with some light wind chills. Let's get you back to that music on the Globe.

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3: Good afternoon, Michiana. I'm Eduardo with your 48-hour weather forecast. With a high of 81, low 48, sunshine all day with partly cloudy conditions in the evening. On Tuesday, a high of 83, low 54, mostly cloudy conditions in the morning with more clouds rolling through the evening hours. On Wednesday, a high of 86, low 58, more of those cloudy conditions in the morning with some light wind chills. 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

0: 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That's my stop.
1: 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I'm Amelia Lee, former Student Station Manager, and you're listening to 91.1 The Globe, culturally progressive music.

0: Hey there, Michiana. It's Jaden. Thanks for listening to 91.1 The Globe. If you're looking to keep up on Maple Leaf Athletics, stay tuned to 91.1 The Globe or check out our social media pages. Never miss another Goshen College athletic game by keeping it locked to The Globe, culturally progressive music, and the home for Maple Leaf Athletics.
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4: Good afternoon, Michiana. I'm Eduardo with your 48-hour weather forecast. With a high of 81, low 48, sunshine all day with partly cloudy conditions in the evening. On Tuesday, a high of 83, low 54, mostly cloudy conditions in the morning with more clouds rolling through the evening hours. On Wednesday, a high of 86, low 58, more of those cloudy conditions in the morning with some light wind chills. 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
2: Elkhart Public Library has a mission to inform, inspire, and empower from early literacy to career development online at myepl.org. Just after 8 o'clock in the morning yesterday, a shooting left one adult female dead. Deputies arrived on scene to find a female unresponsive with an apparent gunshot wound. 41-year-old Michael Williams was arrested and booked for murder in connection with the shooting, and this is an ongoing investigation. Charges have been filed against the shooter of Deputy John Samuelson. 22-year-old Sherrod L. Grafton's charges are attempted murder, a level 1 felony, battery against a public safety official, a level 5 felony, and auto theft, a level 6 felony. Over the weekend, the White House North Lawn was cleared after reports of shots fired. The shooter pulled a weapon and began firing at the posted officers, and they returned fire and struck the suspect, who was transported to the hospital and would later die. None of the Secret Service personnel were injured during the shooting, but one bystander was struck.
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2: Good afternoon, Michigan. I'm Eduardo with your 48-hour weather forecast. With a high of 81, low 48, sunshine all day with partly cloudy conditions in the evening. On Tuesday, a high of 83, low 54, mostly cloudy conditions in the morning with more clouds rolling through the evening hours. On Wednesday, a high of 86, low 58, more of those cloudy conditions in the morning with some light wind chills. 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

0: That wraps up another block of Globe Tracks here on 91.1. My name is Mackenzie. Kick back and enjoy this next set of music. It's coming up after the Globe weather forecast. This is The Globe.
1: 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The Western Finals and the NBA playoffs are tied up at 2 games apiece between the Oklahoma City Thunder and the San Antonio Spurs. With a 103-82 win for the Spurs, Victor Wembanyama led the way with 33 points and 8 rebounds. Game 5 is tomorrow in Oklahoma City with tip-off at 8:30. The Chicago Cubs are now in an 8-game drought with last night's 8-5 loss against the Houston Astros. During the top of the 5th inning, first baseman Christian Walker hit a 3-run homer to end the 5-run inning. The Cubs are a game away from their longest skid of games since the 2022 season. And on the other side of town, the White Sox weren't able to find much luck against the San Francisco Giants with an 8-5 loss. First baseman Rafael Devers hit his 3rd grand slam in a 7-day span, and this grand slam was a tie-breaking 5th-inning drive that led the Giants to the win.
2: Hey, so what's a great way to spread awareness that driving high is illegal everywhere? A catchy song, of course.

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1: Good afternoon, Michiana. I'm Eduardo with your 48-hour weather forecast. With a high of 81, low 48, sunshine all day with partly cloudy conditions in the evening. On Tuesday, a high of 83, low 54, mostly cloudy conditions in the morning with more clouds rolling through the evening hours. On Wednesday, a high of 86, low 58, more of those cloudy conditions in the morning with some light wind chills. Let's get you back to that music on the globe.
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1: The Electric Brew in downtown Goshen features in-house roasted coffee, an espresso bar, dine-in, and carry-out services. A deal does appear to be emerging between the United States and Iran to end the war and possibly open the Strait of Hormuz. The deal is not yet finalized and has various parts that will take effect with time. President Donald Trump says it has been largely negotiated. This week, Goshen will be getting ready for First Fridays. The theme for this month is Birthday Bash. It's preparation for their upcoming 20-year anniversary in June of 2027. They say to plan your outfits as if you're going to party in 1999. Event starts at 5 with food and entertainment for all ages. A 63-year-old woman has gone missing overnight in Elkhart County, and D. Hibbler is around 4 feet 10 inches with gray hair and brown eyes. She is said to have dementia and was last seen in the 1600 block of South 10th Street in Elkhart. If you have any information, the Elkhart Police Department asks you to call them at 574-295-7070.
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1: Good afternoon, Michiana. I'm Eduardo with your 48-hour weather forecast. With a high of 81, low 48, sunshine all day with partly cloudy conditions in the evening. On Tuesday, a high of 83, low 54, mostly cloudy conditions in the morning with more clouds rolling through the evening hours. On Wednesday, a high of 86, low 58, more of those cloudy conditions in the morning with some light wind chills. Let's get you back to that music on The Globe.

0: 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My name is Mackenzie. Coming up, a look at the Globe weather forecast and then more of the music you can only hear on 91.1 The Globe, your station for culturally progressive music.
1: 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Starting off on the ice, the Golden Knights are now up 3-0 in the West Final Series against the Avalanche. The Golden Knights overcame a 3-goal deficit to beat Colorado 5-3 on the night. And tomorrow at 9 o'clock, the Knights have the opportunity to reach the Stanley Cup Finals. And over the weekend, Goshen City FC took a 2-1 win over 1927 Soccer Club. The late winner in the 86th minute was scored by Goshen native Ricardo Garcia. The current record is 3-0-1, with their upcoming game being at Grand Rapids, Michigan against Midwest United on Saturday at 6 o'clock. And Felix Rosenquist, the number 60 Honda driver, took gold at the Indy 500. And after 200 laps, the Swede driver took his first Indy 500 win. On the last lap, Rosenquist passed Malukas on the last straightaway and got to the line just 0.0233 seconds ahead, making it the closest finish in Indy 500 history.
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1: Good afternoon, Michiana. I'm Eduardo with your 48-hour weather forecast. With a high of 81, low 48, sunshine all day with partly cloudy conditions in the evening. On Tuesday, a high of 83, low 54, mostly cloudy conditions in the morning with more clouds rolling through the evening hours. On Wednesday, a high of 86, low 58, more of those cloudy conditions in the morning with some light wind chills. 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

0: 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That's easy. It's globe music. 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
4: What's up, ladies and gents? Joey P here with your evening weather forecast. Today we had a high of 81. Now we're headed towards our overnight low of 55. Then tomorrow on Tuesday, it's a high of 83 and a low of 60. Partly cloudy just about all day long. Then on Wednesday, mostly cloudy with a high of 86 and a low of 60. 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

0: Missed out on the news and sports this morning on the Breakfast Blend? 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
4: What's up, ladies and gents? Joey P here with your evening weather forecast. Today we had a high of 81. Now we're headed towards our overnight low of 55. Then tomorrow on Tuesday, it's a high of 83 and a low of 60. Partly cloudy just about all day long. Then on Wednesday, mostly cloudy with a high of 86 and a low of 60. 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

0: 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My name is Marin, and coming up, a look at the Globe weather forecast, and then more of the music you can only hear on 91.1 The Globe, your station for culturally progressive music.
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2: What's up, ladies and gents? Joey P here with your evening weather forecast. Today we had a high of 81. Now we're headed towards our overnight low of 55. Then tomorrow on Tuesday, it's a high of 83 and a low of 60. Partly cloudy just about all day long. Then on Wednesday, mostly cloudy with a high of 86 and a low of 60. 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